0: Yeah? Is that you?
1: Yes.
0: Yes. Oh, I'm Scatman John. Would you like to sing a song, man?
1: Well, sure could.
0: Look out.

súbete al tren de la música. Radio Azul FM, la mejor ruta a Chopo Claro. You can't touch this. You can't touch this. You can't touch this. You can't touch this.